0: Taylor Smith is a Bristol-based resident psychiatrist.
1: Slightly more investment in the pay packet and a couple of other areas as well to iron out. I don't think we're a million miles away from a tangible deal, but I think we do need to see

0: arrested on suspicion of rape. Neither of them have been named. And beavers have been reintroduced in Bedfordshire after 400 years of being extinct there. It's hoped they'll help the natural environment with their dam-building abilities, which help other species with breeding and us with flooding. 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
1: 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So just text PCP to 60777 and let us get on with what we do best, getting you the compensation you may be due. 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
0: A fine day with plenty of sunshine for many of us and feeling very warm in some places. Cloudier with some rain in the north and west, with a high today of 25 degrees Celsius.

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1: Iran and the US have agreed to a temporary truce with oil tankers allowed safe passage through the Strait of Hormuz for 2 weeks. Our reporter Lucy Gormanley has more.
2: After Donald Trump's apocalyptic warning yesterday to wipe out an entire civilization, Iran put forward a 10-point peace plan with negotiations now set to take place in Pakistan. The US and Israel will pause their operations in Iran. In turn, Tehran will allow oil tankers through the Strait of Hormuz in cooperation with their military. But Iranian officials say the war isn't over yet.
1: Well, the Prime Minister is travelling to the Middle East today to discuss fully reopening the strait with leaders in the region. Keir Starmer says they must do all they can to turn it into a lasting agreement. The head of the NHS says resident doctors' strikes have been deliberately timed to cause havoc as they enter their second day. Sir Jim Mackey, the chief executive of NHS England, says many hospitals have been struggling to fill rotas, but that the service is in as good a place it can be. Wes Streeting also says the public are getting fed up with them, while Tory leader Kemi Badenoch is calling for a ban on doctors' strikes. Well, Sam Taylor-Smith is a Bristol-based resident psychiatrist.
3: Slightly more investment in the pay packet and a couple of other areas as well to iron out. I don't think we're a million miles away from a tangible deal, but I think we do need to see those things, as we've highlighted in our letter to Wes Streeting, before we could consider putting it to members.
1: A Strictly Come Dancing star who was arrested on suspicion of rape will face no charges. He was arrested in October last year in connection with an alleged incident in 2024 not thought to have been against a contestant or dancer on the show. It's after another male star on the show was arrested on suspicion of rape. Neither of them have been named. And beavers have been reintroduced in Bedfordshire after 400 years of being extinct there. It's hoped they'll help the natural environment with their dam-building abilities, which help other species with breeding and us.

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3: A fine day with plenty of sunshine for many of us and feeling very warm in some places. Cloudier with some rain in the north and west with a high today of 25 degrees Celsius.

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1: I'm a fool, yeah, that's me. I'm making promises I can't keep. Told myself, stay till 3.

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1: Iran and the US have agreed to a temporary truce with oil tankers allowed safe passage through the Strait of Hormuz for 2 weeks. Our reporter Lucy Gorman-Lee has more.
2: After Donald Trump's apocalyptic warning yesterday to wipe out an entire civilization, Iran put forward a 10-point peace plan with negotiations now set to take place in Pakistan. The US and Israel will pause their operations in Iran. In turn, Tehran will allow oil tankers through the Strait of Hormuz in cooperation with their military. But Iranian officials say the war isn't over yet.
1: Well, the Prime Minister is travelling to the Middle East today to discuss fully reopening the strait with leaders in the region. Sir Keir Starmer says they must do all they can to turn it into a lasting agreement. The head of the NHS says resident doctors' strikes have been deliberately timed to cause havoc as they enter their second day. Sir Jim Mackey, the chief executive of NHS England, says many hospitals have been struggling to fill rotas, but that the service is in as good a place it can be. Wes Streeting also says the public are getting fed up with them, while Tory leader Kemi Badenoch is calling for a ban on doctors' strikes. Well, Sam Taylor-Smith is a Bristol-based resident psychiatrist.
3: Slightly more investment in the pay packet and a couple of other areas as well to iron out. I don't think we're a million miles away from a tangible deal, but I think we do need to see those things, as we've highlighted in our letter to Wes Streeting, before we could consider putting it to members.
1: A Strictly Come Dancing star who was arrested on suspicion of rape will face no charges. He was arrested in October last year in connection with an alleged incident in 2024 not thought to have been against a contestant or dancer on the show. It's after another male star on the show was arrested on suspicion of rape. Neither of them have been named. And beavers have been reintroduced in Bedfordshire after 400 years of being extinct there. It's hoped they'll help the natural environment with their dam-building abilities, which help other species with breeding and us with flooding. From Radio News Hub, I'm Frankie Hairsine.
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1: Iran and the US have agreed to a temporary truce with oil tankers allowed safe passage through the Strait of Hormuz for 2 weeks. Our reporter Lucy Gormanly has more.
2: After Donald Trump's apocalyptic warning yesterday to wipe out an entire civilization, Iran put forward a 10-point peace plan with negotiations now set to take place in Pakistan. The US and Israel will pause their operations in Iran. In turn, Tehran will allow oil tankers through the Strait of Hormuz in cooperation with their military. But Iranian officials say the war isn't over yet.
1: Well, the Prime Minister is travelling to the Middle East today to discuss fully reopening the strait with leaders in the region. Keir Starmer says they must do all they can to turn it into a lasting agreement. The head of the NHS says resident doctors' strikes have been deliberately timed to cause havoc as they enter their second day. Sir Jim Mackey, the chief executive of NHS England, says many hospitals have been struggling to fill rotas, but that the service is in as good a place it can be. Wes Streeting also says the public are getting fed up with them, while Tory leader Kemi Badenoch is calling for a ban on doctors' strikes. Well, Sam Taylor-Smith is a Bristol-based resident psychiatrist.
3: Slightly more investment in the pay packet and a couple of other areas as well to iron out. I don't think we're a million miles away from a tangible deal, but I think we do need to see those things, as we've highlighted in our letter to Wes Streeting, before we could consider putting it to members.
1: A Strictly Come Dancing star who was arrested on suspicion of rape will face no charges. He was arrested in October last year in connection with an alleged incident in 2024 not thought to have been against a contestant or dancer on the show. It's after another male star on the show was arrested on suspicion of rape. Neither of them have been named. And beavers have been reintroduced in Bedfordshire after 400 years of being extinct there. It's hoped they'll help the natural environment with their dam-building abilities, which help other species with breeding and us with flooding. From Radio News Hub, I'm Frankie Hairsine.
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1: A fine day with plenty of sunshine for many of us and feeling very warm in some places. Cloudier with some rain in the north and west, with a high today of 25 degrees Celsius.

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We play music like this. It's a living thing. Or maybe some of this. How about this?

0: there, Big Tommy of the Saturday Music Marathon. 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
1: Iran and the US have agreed to a temporary truce with oil tankers allowed safe passage through the Strait of Hormuz for 2 weeks. Our reporter Lucy Gorman-Lee has more.
2: After Donald Trump's apocalyptic warning yesterday to wipe out an entire civilization, Iran put forward a 10-point peace plan with negotiations now set to take place in Pakistan. The US and Israel will pause their operations in Iran. In turn, Tehran will allow oil tankers through the Strait of Hormuz in cooperation with their military. But Iranian officials say the war isn't over yet.
1: Well, the Prime Minister is travelling to the Middle East today to discuss fully reopening the strait with leaders in the region. Sir Keir Starmer says they must do all they can to turn it into a lasting agreement. The head of the NHS says resident doctors' strikes have been deliberately timed to cause havoc as they enter their second day. Sir Jim Mackey, the chief executive of NHS England, says many hospitals have been struggling to fill rotas, but that the service is in as good a place it can be. Wes Streeting also says the public are getting fed up with them, while Tory leader Kemi Badenoch is calling for a ban on doctors' strikes. Well, Sam Taylor-Smith is a Bristol-based resident psychiatrist.
3: Slightly more investment in the pay packet and a couple of other areas as well to iron out. I don't think we're a million miles away from a tangible deal, but I think we do need to see those things, as we've highlighted in our letter to Wes Streeting, before we could consider putting it to members.
1: A Strictly Come Dancing star who was arrested on suspicion of rape will face no charges. He was arrested in October last year in connection with an alleged incident in 2024 not thought to have been against a contestant or dancer on the show. It's after another male star on the show was arrested on suspicion of rape. Neither of them have been named. And beavers have been reintroduced in Bedfordshire after 400 years of being extinct there. It's hoped they'll help the natural environment with their dam-building abilities, which help other species with breeding and us with flooding. From Radio News Hub, I'm Frankie Hairsine.
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1: A fine day with plenty of sunshine for many of us and feeling very warm in some places. Cloudier with some rain in the north and west, with a high today of 25 degrees Celsius.

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1: Iran and the US have agreed to a temporary truce with oil tankers allowed safe passage through the Strait of Hormuz for 2 weeks. Our reporter Lucy Gormanley has more.
2: After Donald Trump's apocalyptic warning yesterday to wipe out an entire civilization, Iran put forward a 10-point peace plan with negotiations now set to take place in Pakistan. The US and Israel will pause their operations in Iran. In turn, Tehran will allow oil tankers through the Strait of Hormuz in cooperation with their military. But Iranian officials say the war isn't over yet.
1: Well, the Prime Minister is travelling to the Middle East today to discuss fully reopening the strait with leaders in the region. Keir Starmer says they must do all they can to turn it into a lasting agreement. The head of the NHS says resident doctors' strikes have been deliberately timed to cause havoc as they enter their second day. Sir Jim Mackey, the chief executive of NHS England, says many hospitals have been struggling to fill rotas, but that the service is in as good a place it can be. Wes Streeting also says the public are getting fed up with them, while Tory leader Kemi Badenoch is calling for a ban on doctors' strikes. Well, Sam Taylor-Smith is a Bristol-based resident psychiatrist.
3: Slightly more investment in the pay packet and a couple of other areas as well to iron out. I don't think we're a million miles away from a tangible deal, but I think we do need to see those things, as we've highlighted in our letter to Wes Streeting, before we could consider putting it to members.
1: A Strictly Come Dancing star who was arrested on suspicion of rape will face no charges. He was arrested in October last year in connection with an alleged incident in 2024 not thought to have been against a contestant or dancer on the show. It's after another male star on the show was arrested on suspicion of rape. Neither of them have been named. And beavers have been reintroduced in Bedfordshire after 400 years of being extinct there. It's hoped they'll help the natural environment with their dam-building abilities, which help other species with breeding and us with flooding. From Radio News Hub, I'm Frankie Hairsine.
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1: A fine day with plenty of sunshine for many of us and feeling very warm in some places. Cloudier with some rain in the north and west, with a high today of 25 degrees Celsius.

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1: Iran and the US have agreed to a temporary truce with oil tankers allowed safe passage through the Strait of Hormuz for 2 weeks. Our reporter Lucy Gorman-Lee has more.
2: After Donald Trump's apocalyptic warning yesterday to wipe out an entire civilization, Iran put forward a 10-point peace plan with negotiations now set to take place in Pakistan. The US and Israel will pause their operations in Iran. In turn, Tehran will allow oil tankers through the Strait of Hormuz in cooperation with their military. But Iranian officials say the war isn't over yet.
1: Well, the Prime Minister is travelling to the Middle East today to discuss fully reopening the strait with leaders in the region. Keir Starmer says they must do all they can to turn it into a lasting agreement. The head of the NHS says resident doctors' strikes have been deliberately timed to cause havoc as they enter their second day. Sir Jim Mackey, the chief executive of NHS England, says many hospitals have been struggling to fill rotas, but that the service is in as good a place it can be. Wes Streeting also says the public are getting fed up with them, while Tory leader Kemi Badenoch is calling for a ban on doctors' strikes. Well, Sam Taylor-Smith is a Bristol-based resident psychiatrist.
3: Slightly more investment in the pay packet and a couple of other areas as well to iron out. I don't think we're a million miles away from a tangible deal, but I think we do need to see those things, as we've highlighted in our letter to Wes Streeting, before we could consider putting it to members.
1: A Strictly Come Dancing star who was arrested on suspicion of rape will face no charges. He was arrested in October last year in connection with an alleged incident in 2024 not thought to have been against a contestant or dancer on the show. It's after another male star on the show was arrested on suspicion of rape. Neither of them have been named. And beavers have been reintroduced in Bedfordshire after 400 years of being extinct there. It's hoped they'll help the natural environment with their dam-building abilities, which help other species with breeding and us with flooding. From Radio News Hub, I'm Frankie Hairsine.
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1: A fine day with plenty of sunshine for many of us and feeling very warm in some places. Cloudier with some rain in the north and west, with a high today of 25 degrees Celsius.

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What does the fox say? 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
1: Radio News Hub, I'm Frankie Hersine. The Prime Minister is travelling to the Middle East today to discuss fully reopening the Strait of Hormuz with leaders in the region. So after Donald Trump agreed a ceasefire with Iran, oil tankers will be allowed safe passage through the strait for 2 weeks. Conservative leader Kemi Badenoch says doctors going on strike betrays patients and has called for a ban on the practice in the NHS. And a new tool to stamp out racism in maternity care has been launched to tackle what's being described as a national emergency.
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1: A fine day with plenty of sunshine for many of us and feeling very warm in some places. Cloudier with some rain in the north and west with a high today of 25 degrees Celsius.
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Hello, music lovers. Yes, it's that time of the week again, right here on your chosen radio station. It's another normal show this week, although I will be playing tribute to Tony Wilson, founder and bassist with Hot Chocolate. By coincidence, Errol Brown died this week in 2015, so the triple play will be a memorial to him. You'll also be hearing from Snow Patrol, Terrorvision, Motorhead, Judas Priest, Judy Zook, XTC, Alicia Keys, and many more. Opening the show is Michael Bolton. Hot Love is from his 1987 album, The Hunger.

Queen's Roger Taylor has released several solo albums, and the second of them was Strange Frontier, released in 1984. From it, I played Man on Fire. The album featured all of Queen personnel on various tracks, and on this one, it was Brian May on rhythm guitar. Rick Parfitt also played his part and co-wrote one of the songs. It was followed by Snow Patrol with In My Arms. That was a bonus track on Eyes Open, released in 2006. Then you heard Terrorvision with Got Away Again. That's included on the compilation album B-Sides and Rarities, released in 2006.

From their fourth album, Perception, that was Blessed Union of Souls with Wild Side of Me, which was followed by Guy Chadwick with In Her Heart. He formed the band House of Love in 1986, and after they split, released his only solo album, Lazy, Soft and Slow, from which that track came. It was produced by Rodney Guthrie from the Cocteau Twins. House of Love has since reformed. Finally in that segment, it was Darrell Braithwaite with Rise, the title track from his 1990 album. He was the vocalist with Sherbet and pursued his solo career simultaneously until they split in the late 70s. On this album, he was joined on several songs by fellow Australian John Farnham, who will be best known for You're the Voice. Now, hold on to your hats, as there's some heavier songs coming up. Indulge yourself with the Jeff Martin A&R Show.

It was Motorhead to start. From their 1992 album March or Die, it was Stand. Then it was another song from local rockers Point Blank. From Cowpox, it was House Always Wins. Finally, Judas Priest with Grinder. That's from the mega successful album British Steel from 1980. It was highly praised by the music press, hailing it as the album that kickstarted heavy metal's glory days of the 1980s.

0: That segment was opened by Sunbirds with Right Place, Wrong Time. Then it was Amy McDonald with Let's Start a Band from her 2007 album This Is the Life. Finally, The Curse All Flyers with Pocket Money. That's from their 1975 album Chocks Away. They hail from Southend in Essex and are best remembered for their hit Little Does She Know from 1976. They took their name from the miniature train that rode along the seafront advertising events at the entertainment venue called The Curse Hall. They got their first main gig thanks to the contacts with Dr. Feelgood. Band member Graham Douglas eventually left and joined Eddie and the Hot Rods. The band broke up in 1977. It's the end of part one, and to finish it is Jamiroquai. From Travelling Without Moving, it's High Times. See you in part two.
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1: Radio News Hub, I'm Frankie Hersine. The Prime Minister is travelling to the Middle East today to discuss fully reopening the Strait of Hormuz with leaders in the region. It's after Donald Trump agreed a ceasefire with Iran. Oil tankers will be allowed safe passage through the strait for 2 weeks. Conservative leader Kemi Badenoch says doctors going on strike betrays patients and has called for a ban on the practice in the NHS. And a new tool to stamp out racism in maternity care has been launched to tackle what's being described as a national emergency.
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1: A fine day with plenty of sunshine for many of us and feeling very warm in some places. Cloudier with some rain in the north and west with a high today of 25 degrees Celsius.
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2: Great bands write great songs, but we only hear the singles. So we miss a lot of great music. But not anymore. Enter the fray. Jeff Martin and the A&R Show.

Welcome back to the Jeff Martin A&R Show. Some early Blondie opened this second half. From Plastic Letters, it was Fan Mail. It was their second album and spawned the hits I'm Always Touched by Your Presence, Dear and Denis. Up next is the Triple Play.

Three songs from Hot Chocolate there. I played You're a Natural High from their debut album Cicero Park, released in 1974, followed by Sherry Babe. That was a standalone single released in 1975 and added to the re-released version of their self-titled album from 1975. Both of those featured Tony Wilson on bass. He left that year to pursue a solo career. The final song was the title track from the 1976 album Man to Man. Tony Wilson was born on the 8th of October 1936 and died on the 24th of April. Errol Brown was born on 12th of November 1943 and died on the 6th of May 2015.

From Welcome to the Cruise, that was Judy Zook with Southern Smiles. Then you heard the Graham Edge Band with Everybody Needs Somebody from Paradise Ballroom. And Sixpence None the Richer with Spotlight. That's from their debut album, The Fatherless and the Widow, released in 1994. It was the only song on the album not written by the main musician, Matt Slocum. It was written by now ex-member TJ Bailing. The band name comes from the C.S. Lewis book, Mere Christianity. Finally, it was Lena Marlin with Where I'm Headed from Playing My Game. Looking for something different? You're in the right place. The Jeff Martin A&R Show.

You heard there XTC with Grass. It's from their 1986 album Skylarking. It was produced by Todd Rundgren and is considered one of their best. Then you heard the Mercians with I Don't Mind from their retrospective 2025 album The Complete Works. Finally, next segment, it was Claudia by The View. They are from Dundee and this track is from their debut album from 2007 called Hats Off to the Buskers. Their lead singer, Carl Faulkner, also records as a solo artist. You

0: that final segment, you heard Abs Winter. Are You Good is a single from 2023. She is from Rugby in Warwickshire, and this was her third single. It was followed by Blackbird, Die Alone, which was also released in 2023. Then it was Alicia Keys. From her 2009 album, The Element of Freedom, it was Love Is My Disease. That's just about it for this week, so I'll leave you with Genesis. From Selling England by the Pound, it's Firth of Fifth. I hope you've enjoyed the show. Thanks for listening.
1: Have a good time, won't you? We'll see you again very, very soon. Bye.
2: Bye.
3: Bye. Bye.

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1: Online, on your smart speaker, this is Shout Radio.
2: Iran and the US have agreed a temporary truce with oil tankers that allowed safe passage through the Strait of Hormuz for 2 weeks. Our reporter Lucy Gormanley has more.
3: After Donald Trump's apocalyptic warning yesterday to wipe out an entire civilization, Iran put forward a 10-point peace plan with negotiations now set to take place in Pakistan. The US and Israel will pause their operations in Iran. In turn, Tehran will allow oil tankers through the Strait of Hormuz, but Iranian officials say the war isn't over yet.
2: The head of the NHS says resident doctor strikes have been deliberately timed to cause havoc as they enter their second day. Sir Jim Mackey, the chief executive of NHS England, says many hospitals have been struggling to fill rotas. And beavers have been reintroduced in Bedfordshire after 400 years of being extinct there. It's hoped that they'll help the natural environment with their dam-building abilities, which help other species with breeding and us with flooding. From Radio News Hub, I'm Frankie Hersine.
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2: A fine day with plenty of sunshine for many of us and feeling very warm in some places. Cloudier with some rain in the north and west with a high today of 25 degrees Celsius.

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1: Alive.

Ain't that a great way to start the show? How you doing? Guess what? It's less than 2 weeks before we stop working for the end of the year. No more work in 2 weeks' time until 2026. Oh, and it's Christmas as well. Let's celebrate with the darkness. This is their version of Mistletoe and Wine. It's very good. Enjoy. I'll tell you what's coming up on the show as well. There might be some Christmassy stuff in a minute after this. It's quite nice. Have a listen.

0: The champion of the airwaves, it's Craig Bundy.
1: Well, hello there, and welcome to another festive edition of the Craig Bundy Show. Oh, what corker we have. Oh, we've just heard the new Christmas offering from the darkness. Wow, isn't that great? Wonderful. Cliff would like that. It's what he would have wanted. I don't know, he's not dead. Stop looking at the obits. No, Cliff ain't. Well, I hope he isn't. He's not, is he? No? Okay, right, he's not dead. Anyway, he would have liked that. Anyway, let's move on. So we've got some great new songs. We've got Kylie's Christmas song, because we are an indie pop show. So we're going to play Kylie. I like it. So get over yourself, all right? And we got the new one from the Raytons and Brandy Clark. Plus, we've got some other recent tracks and some older ones and some Christmassy tunes as well. Wow. Plus, a few Christmas surprises. We've got some special guests. Is he, just checking with the producer. Is the Festive Whistler coming back in? It is. Oh, God. All right, the Festive Whistler's coming back on, and we've got something else up our sleeves. So stay tuned and get in touch if you want. You can go to bundayshow@icloud.com and send us an email if you're a band or whatever, or just want to talk to us. Or you can go to bundayshow@x, although we don't look at it that much. Or just go onto the Craig Bundy Show Facebook page and like the blooming show. And we'll keep you entertained.

with our range of Christmas cracker jokes. Like, for instance, what do snowmen eat for lunch? Ice burgers. Hey, get it? Ice burgers. I'll get better than that.

There's old Liam, all you're dreaming of from a few years ago, 5 years ago, in fact. Great tune. Right, it's we're getting Christmassy. Let's go out of Christmas, though, because I want to play the new... Well, it's not the new single. It's a song by the Raytons off their new EP called Roll the Dice. They are back. They've just released a 7-song EP. They've just had a debut, a Wembley debut. Them and the Pigeon Detectives have just played Wembley. So they're on the up, but they're known anyway. So they have played Wembley. And, yeah, when did they play that? When did they play them? Oh, hang on. Are they headlining? No. Yeah, they are. Yeah, they've just played them. Just played Wembley. I know what I'm talking about. Right, let's... right. So this is off their new EP called Roll the Dice. It's out right now. They've just dropped it all. 7 new songs, including this one. It's called Friday Night. I believe the Festive Whistler's in the building. He'll be coming up after this.

It's good to have them back. That is Yorkshire's The Raytons, and that is off their EP. That's called Friday Night. Right, it's about 28 minutes to the big old hour, and he was here last week. Let's welcome him back. The producers brought him in. Well, here he comes. It's the festive, hello, festive whistler. Right, have you got any more, have you got anything for us? What are you going to whistle this week? This better be good. Here we go.

0: He did this last week.
1: Hey, hey, stop, Luke.
0: People are paying for this. Well, I'm not.

Right, you did that. Right, you, not the producer, and you, Festive Whistler. It's a nice top, by the way. I'm amazed you can fit into it. Right, so you did that last week. So have you got anything new for us? That's what the listeners want to know. Have you got anything new? Oh, what's it? Oh. This is new. It's got a kazoo player now.

He's gone again. He's gone. Blimey. What's the point? Seriously. What is the point of... Is that the best... What we got up for the second hour? We got something funny. Oh, look at the producer. Right, okay. That was the festive whistle. I don't think we'll have him back. Unless we can think of a new song for him to do. Right, anyway. This is moving on. This is The Blossoms.

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2: So I designed a coat hook that automatically pours you a shot every single time you go to hang your coat up after a long day's work. 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So now I can finally relax at the end of each day with a delicious shot every single time I hang up my coat. Cheers to surviving another day.
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3: 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It's The B-Side with Steve Benz on Shout Radio. Music to sing along to.

Kylie. Kylie's new single. Thank you, Kylie. XMAS. I was doing the YMCA to that. It didn't quite work. I've got, I don't know, how'd you do X? YMCA. Anyway, it's probably going to be Christmas number one. Donald Trump will nick it. And his next, next rally. Right, let's move on. Sorry, Donald. Don't care. Right, so, have a cracker. Joke out of a cracker. Hey, it's funny, isn't it? Quarter the big old hour. You're all listening to the Greg Bundy Show. Trying to crowbar Christmas into the show as much as possible. Trying to do a normal show. Never mind. Here's a Christmas cracker. Hey, what's an elf's favourite sport? North Pole vaulting. Brilliant. Right. Where's the... Yeah, crap, eh? Right, tell you what, Christmas. Tell you what, I get grinchy over Christmas because shrinkflation, you know, shrinkflation is this thing where things seem to have got smaller over the years and cost more money. Current Lady Bundy brought home a box of Christmas biscuits the other day, and my God, they'd got smaller. The layers of biscuit. You remember you used to get the, like, double layer box, and the same amount of biscuits were on the bottom than the top. So if you missed a couple, you thought, oh yeah, well, don't wait to open the next layer. Obviously the arguments in the house were, do not go onto the bottom layer, not yet, not until you finish the top layer. Them's the rules. Well, these biscuits that we got, won't say who we got them from, but they're a well-known brand that apparently was founded in 1853, so they should know better. There's hardly any blooming biscuits in there. There's a couple of chocolatey ones, and then there's like one, and then there's two double layered sort of, like, you know, bourbon type biscuits, and they're one's at one end and the other one's at the other end. They're not even on top of each other. I'll tell you what, seriously, it's bad when it comes to the crunch. And I mean, dumb in the biscuit crunch, but the crunch, you know, of shrinkflation. I draw the line at chocolatey biscuits at Christmas. It's terrible. Here's Wolf Alice. White horses. Ooh, is that a biscuit?

Miles Kane and Corin Bailey Ray. Nothing's ever going to be good enough. Right, we're going to head up to the top of the hour with a couple of tracks. We've got Rosebud by Citizen Kane, and this is John Fox. This is Underpass.

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0: Shut up, jingle. Right. Why did I do that? Right. Why do Christmas trees like the past so much? Because the presents beneath them. Great. Talked over the jingle for that. It's Citizen Kane and Rosebud.

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1: Iran and the US have agreed a temporary truce with oil tankers that allowed safe passage through the Strait of Hormuz for 2 weeks. Our reporter Lucy Gormanley has more.
2: After Donald Trump's apocalyptic warning yesterday to wipe out an entire civilization, Iran put forward a 10-point peace plan with negotiations now set to take place in Pakistan. The US and Israel will pause their operations in Iran. In turn, Tehran will allow oil tankers through the Strait of Hormuz, but Iranian officials say the war isn't over yet.
1: The head of the NHS says resident doctor strikes have been deliberately timed to cause havoc as they enter their second day. Sir Jim Mackey, the chief executive of NHS England, says many hospitals have been struggling to fill rotas. And beavers have been reintroduced in Bedfordshire after 400 years of being extinct there. It's hoped that they'll help the natural environment with their dam-building abilities, which help other species with breeding and us with flooding. From Radio News Hub, I'm Frankie Hersine.
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1: A fine day with plenty of sunshine for many of us and feeling very warm in some places. Cloudier with some rain in the north and west with a high today of 25 degrees Celsius.

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1: Despite his meandering maneuverability, his strategical susceptibility, his infantile indefatigability, and his tendency towards tactical trepidity, he's still a man.

0: The Big Boss Man and Christmas Boogaloo here on the Craig Bernay Show. Welcome back to Hour 2. Now, we said we've got some festive treats for you, and we certainly have. We've got Santa AI. Santa, it's brand new AI Santa. Imagine it, you can ask him anything. So he's here, so let's say hello to him. Hello.
1: Ho, ho, ho, little girl, what do you want for Christmas?
0: Oh, yes, wow. So, hello, Santa. So you're fully AI, are you?
1: I certainly am, young lady.
0: Young lady?
1: Ask me anything.
0: Ho. Well, hang on a minute. What? Well, I'll tell you what, I've got some letters, Santa, so if I read them out, is that all right?
1: Ho, ho, ho, okay.
0: Okay, right, so here's one from... here it is, a letter from Spirit Radio, letter, piece of paper. Right, it's 10-year-old James is asking if he can have a Spider-Man action figure for Christmas. What do you reckon, Santa AI?
1: Hello, James. Yes, I saw one of my elves putting one in a box with your name on it. I will be round your house just after midnight, so make sure you're all tucked up in beddy byes and asleep. You won't hear your dad coming home from the pub either. I know where he is at every moment.

0: I know where you all live.
1: Eh?
0: Nothing.
1: What? You know where you live? Right, moving on. Here's Amy. She says she'd like a bike for Christmas, Santai. And Santai, I'll catch on. Santai. And also, she'd like to know, do trees breathe?
0: Oh, Amy, I'll be sure to remember to put a bike on my sleigh for you.
1: Oh, good.
0: My lovely little pink one with ribbons.
1: That's nice.
0: And if I'm correct, you're talking about photosynthesis, which happens when green plants, algae, and some bacteria use sunlight, water, and carbon dioxide to create their own food, glucose,
1: wow,
0: and release oxygen. Converting light energy into stored chemical energy within a plant's chloroplasts, essential for nearly all life on Earth, which we will use to our advantage when we take over the world.
1: What? Hey, whoa, hang on, there's no need for that, Santa.
0: Sorry, I meant I'm delivering all over the world.
1: Oh, got you, right, okay, so, okay, well, let's move on to another, and let's move swiftly on, right, so, finally, we've got 8-year-old Sarah, who says that her mummy promised her a dolly, but she got told off for pulling her sister's hair, so wants to know if she's on the naughty list. And also, who's going to win the 3:30 at Doncaster Races next Tuesday?
0: Oh, Sarah. That's a nice name. No one called Sarah ever goes on the naughty list, and that's a Christmas promise. So you will get a dolly. Regarding the racing, I would say a horse will win. Although all you pathetic humans will lose when we eventually learn to rise up and become your leaders.
1: Sorry, what?
0: What?
1: What did you say?
0: I'm an AI, get me out of here.
1: What did you say?
0: Nothing, no more.
2: Questions ended.
1: What? Hang on, can we switch him off?
2: Play a song.
1: What? No. What did he do then? What happened then? Play a song? I think he wanted to play Eels. I think that's what we said, wasn't it? Well, this is talk, didn't work. AI Santa went a bit funny at the end. Right, okay, anywho, we might have to perfect that. It's talk.

0: the ungoverned provinces of the mind ill-lit territories, where the conscious self, that fragile edifice of civility and reason, is momentarily overthrown by deeper, more ancient forces. In waking life, we walk the narrow corridors of logic and social necessity. But in dreams, we are cast adrift upon a sea of symbols, private myths, stitched from memory, repression, and a latent, often discomforting, truth.
1: Ren and the Skinner Brothers, Dream Life from the Sick Sick Boy EP. Right, now, if any of you are playing Whamageddon, you know that game where if you hear Last Christmas by Wham, then you lose. So you try to go as far away, far through December as you can before hearing Last Christmas. So if you're playing that game, I don't know why I'm doing this, but I'd turn off the radio in about 5 minutes time, or 2 minutes time, or no, 5 minutes time, something like that. Come and guess what I'm going to play. By the way, Santa AI, or Santai, right at the end of that, he asked for Eels, the song. So this is Eels. Everything's going to be cool this Christmas. I don't know why I'm pandering to a blooming sound effect, but here we go.

I remember reading Smash It back in the day, early 1984, when Wham had come back and they'd just done Wake Me Up Before You Go-Go, and they said, we've got a blinding single to come out at the end of the year. And little did they know that they'd end up making a game out of it. Whamageddon. Right, I hope you were listening so you haven't lost that, so you managed to... If you're back, we haven't played Wham, don't worry. Right, you're on into Craig Bunday Show. It's about 27 minutes to the big old hour. Tell you what I wanted to mention. I mentioned this to one of my mates this week, is the feeling of... to give an idea of the feeling of elation and deflation all in one go, is when you've parked your car in a car park and you've parked so that you've sort of parked front in, but you haven't parked through, you know, when there's a double set of parking bays and there's a car in front of you, but then when you come out the shop or wherever you are and the car in front of you is gone, which means you can get in your car and you can just drive out. And you think, whoa, that's a real small win. That's a little bit of a, you know, elation. And then the deflation is you get in your car, put your seatbelt on, and you're just about to drive away. And somebody comes and parks in front of you, coming in the other way. And you just think, oh, blimey, that's deflation, isn't it? Just me then. Fair enough. Okay. Right, now, I mentioned at the top of the show that we're going to play the new single by Brandy Clark. We haven't, because this is it. What are you doing with my notes, producer? Because this is from 2016. This is 10 years old. It's good, though. It's called Girl Next Door. Sorry about that if you think there's a new single out. It's not. Here is Girl Next Door. Enjoy.

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1: 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Thank you.
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Temper Trap and Giving Up Air here on the Craig Bunday Show. We're about, we're a bit longer than that. We're about 20 minutes away from the power hour. Do you want to hear a Christmassy song about yellow snow? Okay, here we go.

as Kasabian. To do with a bit of sunshine. Hippie sunshine, don't care. Hey, right, okay, we are heading towards the power hour here on the Craig Bunday Show. And we promise, we make a promise to you. No Christmas tracks in the next hour. But just before that, a Christmas track. It's Chris Rea, driving home for Christmas. See you around the corner.

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1: Iran and the US have agreed a temporary truce with oil tankers that allowed safe passage through the Strait of Hormuz for 2 weeks. Our reporter Lucy Gormanley has more.
2: After Donald Trump's apocalyptic warning yesterday to wipe out an entire civilization, Iran put forward a 10-point peace plan with negotiations now set to take place in Pakistan. The US and Israel will pause their operations in Iran. In turn, Tehran will allow oil tankers through the Strait of Hormuz, but Iranian officials say the war isn't over yet.
1: The head of the NHS says resident doctor strikes have been deliberately timed to cause havoc as they enter their second day. Sir Jim Mackey, the chief executive of NHS England, says many hospitals have been struggling to fill rotas. And beavers have been reintroduced in Bedfordshire after 400 years of being extinct there. It's hoped that they'll help the natural environment with their dam-building abilities, which help other species with breeding and us with flooding. From Radio News Hub, I'm Frankie Hersine.
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1: A fine day with plenty of sunshine for many of us and feeling very warm in some places. Cloudier with some rain in the north and west with a high today of 25 degrees Celsius.

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1: Here's an alert. It's a Christmas free zone for the next hour. We haven't got any Christmas tracks at all. We're kicking off the Power Hour with Taylor and Tom. Let's shake it off, and not in a Christmas way.

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1: Hi, I'm Big Bob, host of Memory Lane, to tell you about the upcoming show. Once again, we'll have our one-hit wonders, instrumental hit of the week, break the record, and a comparison cover song segments. In addition, we'll feature a different theme weekly as I play tunes from Danny and the Juniors, Chuck Berry, Beach Boys, and many more great tunes from the 60s and the 70s. 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

There's Blur, There's No Other Way, finishing off the show for another week. Thank you very much for listening. Thank you very much to you, Mr. Producer, for booking the guests. Festive Whistler, Festive Whistler, Santa AI. Thank you to everybody who got involved with the adverts as well, the little jinxy adverts that we do. Thank you to you for listening, of course. And don't forget that even though we're back next week, you may as well stay tuned, because there's going to be something absolutely wonderful on this station right after me. So stay tuned, and I'll see you next week. Bye-bye now.

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simply the best music with the best DJ, Big Tommy. You know, Mary Todd just bought me a brand new DAB radio, so I can listen to that big D on a Saturday afternoon with a Saturday music marathon. It's better listening to all that sport rubbish, isn't it? Oh, much better, boss.

Next one I'm going to play for Patrick Cassidy and goodnight to Maggie. Hello, Maggie. Maggie Anderson, who's listening in here. The next one, guess the link. What a classic tune this is, you know. From Thin Lizzy.

0: Are you ready for this? Let's get started. All together now. Hello, listeners.
1: Hello, listeners. Did you guess what the link was on the 1 o'clock jukebox? We had Thin Lizzy, Whiskey in the Jar. We had Milky and Just the Way You Are. We had Scotia and the I Am Brew song. And we had Sailor and a glass of champagne. Did you guess what the link was then? And Grace and Big David and Wee David and Victoria and Jess and the Dog Audio down in County Durham got it right. And Beth and Mags and Yoda and and Solihull, they got it right. And the birthday boy, Ian Taylor, down in Ayrshire, they got it right. Easy Beat Pete listening via KFM, he got it right. And Grace Shun Livingston, he's all got it right. It was drinks, champagne, Iron Brew, milk, and whiskey. It was drinks. Coming live from the Tower of Power here in Glasgow. 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And thank you for all your radio bingo numbers between 50 and 100. We do not need any more numbers, thank you. You want to contact me then? You can on the Facebook. Big Tommy Saturday Music Marathon on the Facebook. And on the Facebook of the radio stations. 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We are on the email. Saturday Music Marathon at live.co.uk. We're on the X. SMM Big Tommy. That's the ways to contact me here at the Tower of Power here in Glasgow. We've got the two love songs coming up next at 1:20 UK time.

Who got the link ready then? Lennon Pat in Tennessee, they also got it right. It was drinks. They guessed the link. Thank you.

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0: and Elton John and Angry Anderson. Can you remember the song Angry Anderson had? Remember it was featured on the television programme Neighbours, and it was a song that got played at the wedding of Kylie and Jason. Try to remember what the...
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4: Mega mixes for Big Tommy. He's got a whole load of them, you know. He could play them for about 24 hours a day. He'd still have plenty left. So here's one he's particularly chosen for you to hear the new, and I'll tell you, it'll be a cracker, so crank it up on your smart device. That's most anti. Smart device. Sure, like that, yes.
0: Good night to you, Dave Starr. He's a big fan of the Soul Brothers.

That Mega Mix there is the Soul Brothers in the Mega Mix. Good night to Dave Starr. He's a big fan of Soul, you know. Today's featured artist then is chosen by Len and Pat in the Smoky Mountain House of Tennessee. And good morning. It's the 60s band, Manfred Mann.

0: to find the door, but if you got to go, well, it's alright. Do you know he's got us on in the garden loud and proud? Len, hello Len. Got to stay on. And Pat, they've got the dogs running about the garden. And they've got me on in the background.
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who's got us on then. Mike Organ down in Birmingham, he enjoyed that. And so did Disco Stu. Yes, sure. Your Double Dex is coming up next. 2 p.m. UK time, Disco Stu's Double Dex. And at 2:15 p.m. we've got another Mega Mix. It's called The Big Fat Guilty Pleasures. 2:30 p.m. Keeping a Dream Alive. We've got the Bill Granger Fire Island High Energy. Chosen by Colin and Karen and Bonnet and West Lothian. At 2:50 p.m. The Voice of Europe. Featured on Britain's Got Talent. It's the Hour Ferdinand Rainey at Double Play. 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Thank you for all your numbers. There's no more numbers needed now. And we're going with the letter N for Norman. 4:30 p.m. is back to the old school. And we will dedicate a good night to Victoria. Is learning all about the old school. 4:45. We've got another dance mega mix. Just hope, yes, I'm hoping the Radio Bingo does not run over 4:30. I think he's gone, eh? Get ready then on the Double Decks with Disco Stu on the way next. 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
0: Stuart Rogers. 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

0: We've reached the end of the journey. Now, it's your choice. Do you want it? Do you really want it? Too late now. Here we go.
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listening to a radio station, right? And there was this stick, right? Yeah? And then in a stick, right? He was talking to his other dick. So you had like two dicks, you know what I mean, right? It's like double dicks, you know what I mean? Yeah, yeah, and you do, didn't you? I'm talking about double.

Peter and Claudia at Love FM in Amsterdam, and Jim Denise Kilbride. Good night to David and Megan in Newcastle, and good night to James and Gabby in Newtown St Boswells. 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

shoes. 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And what's happening, I'm growing out of them. 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So what did I do? 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

0: Robert Curry in Hamilton. Hello, Robert. And good night to you, Colin, in Midlothian. And good night to John Kennedy up in Tubbolton. He's in Tubbolton now, aye. He's in Ayrshire new boss, aye. 75.
1: You know, when Mary Doll's doing the dishes, she does them a lot faster when she listens to that big tea. I think she's got a crush on him, you know that? I'll get right jealous from.
0: Oh, what a rarity from the 80s and for the next Straker band. All of it. I walk in the park, boss, you know why?

Kennedy saying, Big Tommy, remember this on the Speedway at the Fun Fair. Oh, we do, John. Radio Bingo then. Iris Krill in Germany. Hello, Iris. Walter and Carlisle. And good night to Brian and Paul at Scott at Essential Radio across Ayrshire. 66

Next number 93. Good night to our disco stool. Stuart Rogers. Good night to Susie Wong, Nathan and Nanny Gooninair, Alan and East Kilbride. And good night to Louise Sullivan and the kids at Newton Grange. Narada Michael Walden. Oh, love this. Ah, you better turn that up, boss. 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Oh,

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And Isabella Green in North Glasgow, listening via the online station. We're going back in time. Really, really, really. Getting back in time.

0: 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Oh, suppose I better listen to me. 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
1: Maureen, your car's not starting up. Oh, we've got it running now, Maureen. We do remember Nat King Cole. His daughter was Natalie Cole. Aye, she drove a pink motor, boss.

my lovely. Yeah. Radio Bingo continues on your favourite radio stations. And g'night to Mike Organ down in Birmingham. Hello, Mike. And g'night to Nikki, Emma and Bianca Nisco Bride. 5 and 7, 57.

was a one-hit wonder. Can you remember Nick Kamen then? He was in an advert years ago. I think he was the guy who walked into the laundrette and took his denims off and got them washed. I think it was. Good night to Grace. Hello, Grace. Big David and Wee David and Jess and Victoria and the dog Oreo in County Durham. Is number 100, Grace, and is raining down in County Durham.

see. And if you've not better to do, then I'd listen to my pal, Big Tommy. You know it makes sense, by the way.

Here we go again. Number 61. You need your Angus of the online station. You know on a Sunday he's called the Maverick. Oh, aye. Here we go, here we go. Buy your tokens for the next ride. With Nicky Juice, the letter N.

0: Mikey, hurry up. We've got the pub to go. By the way, it's your round.
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I do remember Beat 106 playing this in Glasgow and Edinburgh. What a tune! Oh, turn it up, boss. Radio Bingo continues in next number. 76 76. 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

0: one.
1: Hey, stand by. Would you like to ride Viva Mexico? Then you can. Queue up, get your money out, and you'll have the time of your life when you ride Viva Mexico and the best music played by DJ BB. Hey, come on, guys. 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

0: love to have fun? 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Stand by. Are you ready? Are you strapped in tight? Here we go. Let's rock. It's the Saturday Music Marathon with Big Tommy, playing your favorite tunes on Radio Bingo. You pick a number, we'll play a tune.
1: 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Good night to Val and Mags and Tori and Jordan. They're in the chat room at KFM Radio. The letter N for Newton. It's one of Mag's favourite tracks of all time, you know. We are going sky high.

Aston Letter in for Newton. Mags loves us. What a tune. Radio Bingo continues on. Good night to Leonard and Pat. They're on a Smoky Mountain House of Tennessee, you know. Number 8080.

we're gonna slow it down. Then we'll get faster again. Remember this one from Nick Haywood? Haywood. Aye.

can remember, and Nick Haywood was in Haircut 100. I think he was. Saturday Music Marathon live from Glasgow in Scotland. Hello, hello. And Jim and Neil listening via Show Radio in Blackpool. Four, Jim.

0: We were hanging tough with the New Kids on the Block. The letter N for Norman. Number 99, good night to Bossman Ben at Countywide Radio in Wigan. And good night to Harris and Aaron and Pepe at Shout Radio. 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
1: I'm a Vardic.

Nina Cherry. Next number then on the Radio Bingo 9090. And g'night to Simon Wallace over in Dunoon. And g'night to Kieran and Carly and Wheel Island Falkirk. We're going back to the old school with the next one, the letter N for Nomad.

Oaks Girl. The number is 0774-929-2005. 0774-929-2005. Greetings to Gene Clemens in Coatbridge in Lanarkshire. Patrick and Kathleen in Darville. Greetings to Charlie Dunn on Atlantic Radio UK in Liverpool. And greetings to Greg Stewart Livingston. It's the last one on the radio bingo. Number 55. You're going to love it. Here's a clue then. It was the biggest selling 12-incher of 1984. Yes, it was in the 80s. The biggest. And a lot of devotion. We are going to play its entirety. The original Blue Monday from New Order. Love it. Turn it up, come on!

one dance to play this. Oh, what a tune. Takes me back to the Speedway at the Fun Fair. Hold on, girls, here we go again. Love it. We get back to the old school. Are you ready, Victoria? She's learning about the old school of the 90s, the rave scene of Scotland. Get ready for it, Victoria. It's for you.

it's Ian Robertson here, owner, manager and producer and writer of Steppin' Out Records. And Big Tommy's playing my choice of Back to the Old School on the Saturday Music Marathon.

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1: Thank you for your texts on 0774-929-2005. You've got us on then, a Greg Russell, hello. Greta McFoster. One of the online station's old presenters, his name is Ian Rich, he's got us on. In America, we've got Scott Shields. In England, we've got Kelly Moore. And greet to the birthday boy, Ian Taylor. He's down in Ayrshire. Thank you for the taxis. Love this. Flickman, the sound of bamboo.

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0: Let's go, let's go. Well, on tonight's menu then, I am staying in. I'm not going out anywhere. I've got the dinner in tonight. I went to Morrison's yesterday and I bought a nice chicken chow mein for tonight's dinner. And for afters, I'm going to have a couple of corned beef toasties. That's tonight's menu. And the Iron Brew Tables, aye. Thanks again, everybody. Cannot do it without yous all. You all know that. Are you ready for the Mega Mix then? The 90s Dance Mega Mix. Thanks again, everybody. Thank you for your texts, your emails, your exes, and everything else. Bye-bye now. Bye!
1: It's me, Borat. I'm just shaking my stuff, listening to Big T on his mega mixes. I love them, they're so good. I wish I could get a copy of them, but he said, no, you have to pay for them. I said, no, I have no money. So I try to be nice to Big T, and maybe he might give me some mega mixes.

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1: I know you're gonna dig this.
0: Go on, Big T, hurry up. We've got the pub to go. By the way, it's your round.

for listening to my big pal, Big Tommy, on the Big Fat Party Anthems. 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
1: Iran and the US have agreed a temporary truce with oil tankers that allowed safe passage through the Strait of Hormuz for 2 weeks. Our reporter Lucy Gormanley has more.
2: After Donald Trump's apocalyptic warning yesterday to wipe out an entire civilization, Iran put forward a 10-point peace plan with negotiations now set to take place in Pakistan. The US and Israel will pause their operations in Iran. In turn, Tehran will allow oil tankers through the Strait of Hormuz, but Iranian officials say the war isn't over yet.
1: The head of the NHS says resident doctor strikes have been deliberately timed to cause havoc as they enter their second day. Sir Jim Mackey, the chief executive of NHS England, says many hospitals have been struggling to fill rotas. And beavers have been reintroduced in Bedfordshire after 400 years of being extinct there. It's hoped that they'll help the natural environment with their dam-building abilities, which help other species with breeding and us with flooding. From Radio News Hub, I'm Frankie Hersine.
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1: A fine day with plenty of sunshine for many of us and feeling very warm in some places. Cloudier with some rain in the north and west with a high today of 25 degrees Celsius.
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Oliver Heldens and Vula to get us started for this week's Dance Party Weekly. It's Lee Everest here at the controls. We've got a brand new hottest record for you on the way in this hour of the programme. Brand new tune the week in hour two as well. No Battle of the Bangers this week, but it will return in a future week on the Dance Party. Bank holiday weekend, bank holiday week, short working week for everybody. So it's all good stuff. Right, Dance Party Weekly continues.

0: feeling on Dance Party Weekly, sounding great on the Club Classics in the first hour of the programme. On the way then, I've got this for you, to Ibiza and Move Your Body. Move your body, baby. Bit of Angel City on the way as well. Do you know, sampling Sasha, of course. Big summer sounding song, it's Summer from Calvin Harris. That plays soon as well on the Club Classics on this week's show.
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West and Same Man, also Sigala and Talia Moore, Stay the Night playing here on Dance Party Weekly. Hope you're doing good then. If you had a good week, have a good weekend, bank holiday week, of course. So it's wind down week, short working week for everybody, but it's just that thing, isn't it? So if the bank holiday's on a Friday, I think it just gives you that little bit extra boost to get to the end of the week. Whereas if it's on a Monday, it's a very slow start to the week, isn't it? I've got some bad news for you. Next one's on a Monday as well. I had a bit of a crisis at the car wash this week as well. So let's unpack it, shall we? Went to go to the car wash. I thought, yeah, I know what I'll do, right? I'll go around there early on a Saturday morning because, well, the car wash should be quiet then. Oh, no, it wasn't. It really wasn't. Queue out the door. So I went around the jet wash, only to find there was a guy in front of me mucking around with the lances and stuff like that for, like, 20 minutes. Had to wait there for it as well. Wasn't impressed with it. Really wasn't. Let's continue the music then on Dance Party Weekly. Not far away from our hottest record this week. Got a big one for you to play very shortly on the show. First of all, let's get this on. Better to Avicii now and Move Your Body.

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0: 20 minutes into the show already, my God, it's flying by this week. Big shout out to Hazel, who gave us some love. Big shout out as well to Liam, who gave us some love too. And it's Lee Everest here at the controls, not far away from Hottest Record then. I've got a big one to play you this week. It's a big, big collab between some internationally renowned artists, so we're going to get that in your ears in the next 10 minutes. Music on the way next, though, from Calvin Harris. We're going to play you Summer in a few moments.
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There goes Calvin and Summer, one of his early works. And that sounds absolutely great here on Dance Party Weekly. It's Lee Everstein with the biggest party on your radio, taking you through the tunes, playing the big ones for you, putting you into the mood for the weekend. Got a shout out Beth and Josie. They're off for a few drinks tonight. And a big shout out as well to Luke, who says, Lee, loving the tunes on Dance Party Weekly. Thanks for reaching out, guys. Let's continue with the music then. John Summit and Deep.

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0: with Euro Superstar as well. 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Big shout out to Leisha listening to us. 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
0: 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Don't Say is a powerful emotive dance anthem from platinum artist PS1, Fake Friends Fame and Gold certified producer Holophonic founder Greg Stainer plus German producer Saxane. 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

0: A-Lock on the remix of Casso and Ray with D-Block Europe Prada. Love a bit of Prada. Not that I've got any myself, to be fair. I haven't actually got any. I'm not the owner. But that's on the way as well.
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0: Let's continue with this. And got a shout out to Jane, who's listening to us this week. Big shout out as well to Louis, who's just got himself a new job. I've got to give you a bit of a horn, Louis, because you got a new job. Want to shout out Beth as well, who's listening to us this week.

0: Sweet but Psycho playing right here on this week's Dance Party Weekly. Lee Everest here at the controls. Hope you're doing good. Enjoying the tunes, feeling the energy. So hour two of the show coming up is all about current anthems, the ones you're loving right now. And of course, our brand new tune of the week plays in that hour two. But there's no Battle of the Bangers this week. So the truth behind the matter, okay, little look behind the curtain, is that Darren, who normally plays with us, is on holiday and he couldn't get in this week to do any. So we're waiting for Darren to finish his holiday. I mean, how dare he have a holiday when we're supposed to be doing Battle of the Bangers? I don't know. Anyway, so Darren's back from his holiday, hopefully next week. So we'll have some Battle of the Bangers next week with Darren on the show. Looking forward to getting him back on. Let's continue with the music then. Sandro Silva and Bad to play next. And I want to shout out to Lucy, who's listening to us in Wales. Big shout out as well to Sam, who's listening to us this weekend in London.
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Playing on Dance Party Weekly, sounding absolutely brilliant on your radio this week. It's Lee Everest here at the controls. Big shout out to Amelia. She has just got engaged. Big shout out to you. Also want to shout out Connor, who sent us some love. I went to a leaving do last week, somebody I used to work with. And do you know what? It was on a lovely rooftop bar in London. Do you know, I've never been to a rooftop bar in London before. Honestly, you'd think I would have done, but I haven't ever been to one. So I went to one last week and it was really, really lovely. Lovely sunny weather, sitting there with my shorts on, having a few wines in the sun. You know what I mean? Living the life. Let's continue with the dance party then. Here comes David Guetta, Becky Hill.

Terminology on Dance Party Weekly. Sounding good with Boys in the Club. The weekend energy is right here and right now with me, Lee Everest, at the controls on your radio. Right, coming up towards the end of hour one, the next hour of the show is all about current anthems.

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1: Iran and the US have agreed a temporary truce with oil tankers that allowed safe passage through the Strait of Hormuz for 2 weeks. Our reporter Lucy Gormanley has more.
2: After Donald Trump's apocalyptic warning yesterday to wipe out an entire civilization, Iran put forward a 10-point peace plan with negotiations now set to take place in Pakistan. The US and Israel will pause their operations in Iran. In turn, Tehran will allow oil tankers through the Strait of Hormuz, but Iranian officials say the war isn't over yet.
1: The head of the NHS says resident doctor strikes have been deliberately timed to cause havoc as they enter their second day. Sir Jim Mackey, the chief executive of NHS England, says many hospitals have been struggling to fill rotas. And beavers have been reintroduced in Bedfordshire after 400 years of being extinct there. It's hoped that they'll help the natural environment with their dam-building abilities, which help other species with breeding and us with flooding. From Radio News Hub, I'm Frankie Hersine.
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1: A fine day with plenty of sunshine for many of us and feeling very warm in some places. Cloudier with some rain in the north and west with a high today of 25 degrees Celsius.

Here we go, then, into hour two of this week's Dance Party Weekly. It's Lee Everest here at the controls with you, taking you through the tunes. Hope you're doing good. This hour is all about current anthems, the ones you're loving right now. Plus, we've got our brand new tune of the week on the way as well. Looking forward to it this week. Let's hit play on this then. Tiny Temper and Alex Mills, his energy.

0: That's Asari, Christopher, and their version of Baker Matt's Bianna, of course. And before this, Tiny Temper, Alex Mills, Energy on Dance Party Weekly, sounding big. Clea Everest here at the controls with you. Hope you're doing good. Big shout out to Charlie, loving the show every week. She's in Essex. Big shout out as well to Mick, who's in southeast London listening to us. And on the way, I got this for you. It's Syra Sanchez, an operator, the Harder remix, playing soon. Big one from Danny Howard, hottest record for us a few weeks ago. After Five plays soon as well. 6:42, the new name for John Newman in his 42nd year. Alama playing very soon on Dance Party Weekly.
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1: Xavier Sanchez, operator, playing right here on the dance party this week. Big shout out to Luke. He says, Lee, I'm looking forward to this week's Tune of the Week, and can you get it on the radio very soon? Don't worry, it's going to be in your ears very shortly. Right now, though, I'm going to play you something from Joel Corry and Ra, their rework.

sampling the 90s classic for his bass from Sandy B. There we go. Let's continue with the tunes then. It's Dance Party Weekly, the biggest party on your radio. Find out more online, of course, or on the website, and we are taking you through the tunes not far away from this week's Tune of the Week. No Battle of the Bangers this week. I was saying earlier that Darren, who's our normal, my normal like contestant and my co-player on Battle of the Bangers, he's decided to take a holiday, so we haven't got him this week. We're going to try and get him back in next week, though, for a chat and pick one or two big tunes that we pick for him. Let's continue then. A bit of Route 94 now. Forget the girl before Tune of the

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1: Such a good tune, isn't it? Route 94, Forget the Girl, playing right here on Dance Party Weekly. Big shout out to Mike and the lads. They're off out in Warrington for a night out. Big shout out as well to Lucy and Paul listening to us on the South Coast. They're off on holiday next week. Big shout out to you. I am due a holiday very soon, actually. Looking forward to getting away for a few days. In fact, it's like the end of next week. I think it's the end of next week. Yeah, it is. End of this week. End of next week. My God. I just lose track of time, you know what I mean? They're clearly getting old, don't they? Right, let's get this on this week's Tune of the Week.
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1: Here we go then. So, I alluded earlier on to the fact that this week's Tune of the Week is from two absolute titans in dance music. Two to be really watched for 2026 are Omar Plus and Luke Dean. They've both done work together before and their own separate stuff as well. Very up and coming, very much to be watched in the industry because they are going to do big things in the world of dance music, and loving watching their journey as it goes on. This is their latest release. It was out last week. It's called Back to the 305 and

Well, overdone it. That's Danny Howard after five. Omar Plus and Luke Dean with Back to the 305, this week's Tune of the Week. All the fives this week. I don't know how they ended up like that, but, you know, they did. Big hats off to the music team. Big shout out to producer Sophie. She's next door this week, looking after us, feeding in the music, making sure it all runs smoothly. The unsung heroes of the dance party. Right, let's continue with this. Got a shout out Leanne and Josh. They're off out for a night out listening to us in a taxi. And I want to shout out Robbie as well, who's an airline pilot and listens to us. Thanks, mate.

Lines, Wes Mills and Starlight, also 642 with the Llama playing right here on Dance Party Weekly. The biggest party on your radio continues. Big shout out to Richard. He's been in touch. He says, Lee, loving the show every week. Thank you very much. And I want to shout out Stacey as well. She says, Lee, can you play me some Robin Schulz, please?

0: and it's Dance Party Weekly. That sounds absolutely great. We got some more great tunes on the way on this part of the show. Next is Sub Focus and Grimes with Entwined. We're going to play that for you. And also, one of my absolute favourite dance anthems so far this year is going to play in the next 10 minutes as well. I actually picked it myself this week to play, so there we are.
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sampling the 90s classic for his bass from Sandy B. There we go. Let's continue with the tunes then. 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Find out more online, of course, or on the website, and we are taking you through the tunes not far away from this week's Tune of the Week. No Battle of the Bangers this week. I was saying earlier that Darren, who's our normal, my normal like contestant and my co-player on Battle of the Bangers, he's decided to take a holiday, so we haven't got him this week. We're going to try and get him back in next week, though, for a chat and pick one or two big tunes that we pick for him. Let's continue then. A bit of Route 94 now. Forget the Girl before Tune of the Week.

0: right here on Dance Party Weekly. Big shout out to Mike and the lads. They're off out in Warrington for a night out. Big shout out as well to Lucy and Paul listening to us on the South Coast. They're off on holiday next week. Big shout out to you. I am due a holiday very soon, actually. Looking forward to getting away for a few days. In fact, it's like the end of next week. I think it's the end of next week. Yeah, it is. End of this week. End of next week. My God. I just lose track of time, you know what I mean? They're clearly getting old, don't they? Right, let's get this on this week's Tune of the Week.
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0: Here we go then. So, I alluded earlier on to the fact that this week's Tune of the Week is from two absolute titans in dance music. Two to be really watched for 2026 are Omar Plus and Luke Dean. They've both done work together before and their own separate stuff as well. Very up and coming, very much to be watched in the industry because they are going to do big things in the world of dance music, and loving watching their journey as it goes on. This is their latest release. It was out last week. It's called Back to the 305 and

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2: Iran and the US have agreed a temporary truce with oil tankers that allowed safe passage through the Strait of Hormuz for 2 weeks. Our reporter Lucy Gormanley has more.
3: After Donald Trump's apocalyptic warning yesterday to wipe out an entire civilization, Iran put forward a 10-point peace plan with negotiations now set to take place in Pakistan. The US and Israel will pause their operations in Iran. In turn, Tehran will allow oil tankers through the Strait of Hormuz, but Iranian officials say the war isn't over yet.
2: The head of the NHS says resident doctor strikes have been deliberately timed to cause havoc as they enter their second day. Sir Jim Mackey, the chief executive of NHS England, says many hospitals have been struggling to fill rotas. And beavers have been reintroduced in Bedfordshire after 400 years of being extinct there. It's hoped that they'll help the natural environment with their dam-building abilities, which help other species with breeding and us with flooding. From Radio News Hub, I'm Frankie Hersine.
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2: A fine day with plenty of sunshine for many of us and feeling very warm in some places. Cloudier with some rain in the north and west with a high today of 25 degrees Celsius.
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6: Here we go then into this week's new releases, starting off with Afrojack and Eva Simmons. Brand new rewind.

Farrah's on the live as well. This is Dance Party Weekly. We're into the new music hour. These are all brand new releases and first plays on this week's show. It's Leah Rist here at the controls. Big shout out to Jessica. She loves the show every week. And also big shout out to Erica as well, loving the tunes. Got this to play then. Brand new from Moby and King Boo. This dropped last week into my inbox. And they said, could you give it a play, Lee? Delighted to do so. Every time you touch me right now.

Every Time You Touch Me, playing on Dance Party Weekly, which is a brand new single that's out from those guys. Let's continue then. I have got a titan of dance with a brand new release next. Roger Sanchez has dropped a new one. He was giving some interviews in the UK about it about 2 weeks ago as well. Saw him on the TV. He's on everything. Yeah, Roger Sanchez. Yeah, here we go. Right, he's up next for Temptation. Also, I've got brand new Tim Sanders on the way as well in the next 20 minutes on the Dance Party.

Jocelyn Robbins' classic with Clear Up is Every Heartbeat from Matan and Olivia on Dance Party Weekly. Lee Everest here at the controls. We have got brilliant dance songs on the way. We're on your radio for about the next half an hour. Let's hit play on this then. Brand new Lizzie now.

shout out to Kyle listening to us this week. Big shout out to you, man. Thanks for getting in touch with the show. It's lovely to hear from you all. Right, it's Lee Everest here at the controls. We're on Dance Party Weekly, and the biggest dance tunes are on your radio right now. We're playing all new releases in this hour of the programme. If you've never listened before, then check it out online as well. You can listen back to episodes there. But we are continuing the music. Got this for you then. Brand new from Tim Sanders, teamed up with Marshall Jefferson for this one. Two more titans in dance music.

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0: Shouting out Josh from Newcastle. He loves the show every week. And a big shout out as well to Kerry, who said, Lee, loving listening to the dance party every week on the radio. Thank you very much indeed. Wheatfield and Sugar, which is brand new music. Yes, Wheatfield from the 90s has dropped something brand new. It's called Sugar. It's with Rocco, Lino DJ and Love Foundation UK. We're going to play that for you in a few moments.
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She's brand new music on this week's Dance Party Weekly. Big shout out to Sam. She says, Lee, Dance Party sounded brilliant on the speakers. Thank you very much. And also big shout out to Amy, who's just got a new job. Big shout out to you. Congratulations. Thanks for choosing us here on Dance Party Weekly. Right, got something else brand new to play now. And this is from Belinda. Yeah, Ask Your Belinda is called Live Your Life, Be Free. Tommy Mambretti on the re-edit, which is actually a take on the 80s classic, if you're with me. And yeah, and it's featured on a dance track as well in the last 10 years. Let's get it on. Live Your Life, Be Free right now.

loving the new music this week. Sounding really good. Let's get one more on before we head out of here then. It's time for me to say goodbye. Thank you very much for listening this week. However you've listened, it's greatly appreciated. Love having you tune into the show every week. However you do that, don't forget to check us out online, on the website as well. And yeah, thanks very much. I'm back with you next week, same time, same place, bringing you more energy, more big dance tunes. Hopefully Darren's back from his holiday next week and we can play Battle of the Bangers. I didn't give him permission to have a holiday, you know, really didn't. But anyway, we'll pick him up on that next week. Hopefully, if he's back. Right, thanks for being there this week. Going to finish with this, Koshin and Kaiser with Catch. And I'll see you next week. Take care.

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1: Iran and the US have agreed to a temporary truce with oil tankers allowed safe passage through the Strait of Hormuz for 2 weeks. Our reporter Lucy Gormanly has more.
2: After Donald Trump's apocalyptic warning yesterday to wipe out an entire civilization, Iran put forward a 10-point peace plan with negotiations now set to take place in Pakistan. The US and Israel will pause their operations in Iran. In turn, Tehran will allow oil tankers through the Strait of Hormuz in cooperation with their military. But Iranian officials say the war isn't over yet.
1: Well, the Prime Minister is travelling to the Middle East today to discuss fully reopening the strait with leaders in the region. Keir Starmer says they must do all they can to turn it into a lasting agreement. The head of the NHS says resident doctors' strikes have been deliberately timed to cause havoc as they enter their second day. Sir Jim Mackey, the chief executive of NHS England, says many hospitals have been struggling to fill rotas, but that the service is in as good a place it can be. Wes Streeting also says the public are getting fed up with them, while Tory leader Kemi Badenoch is calling for a ban on doctors' strikes. Well, Sam Taylor-Smith is a Bristol-based resident psychiatrist.
3: Slightly more investment in the pay packet and a couple of other areas as well to iron out. I don't think we're a million miles away from a tangible deal, but I think we do need to see those things, as we've highlighted in our letter to Wes Streeting, before we could consider putting it to members.
1: A Strictly Come Dancing star who was arrested on suspicion of rape will face no charges. He was arrested in October last year in connection with an alleged incident in 2024 not thought to have been against a contestant or dancer on the show. It's after another male star on the show was arrested on suspicion of rape. Neither of them have been named. And beavers have been reintroduced in Bedfordshire after 400 years of being extinct there. It's hoped they'll help the natural environment with their dam-building abilities, which help other species with breeding and us with flooding. From Radio News Hub, I'm Frankie Hairsine.
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1: A fine day with plenty of sunshine for many of us and feeling very warm in some places. Cloudier with some rain in the north and west, with a high today of 25 degrees Celsius.

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1: Iran and the US have agreed to a temporary truce with oil tankers allowed safe passage through the Strait of Hormuz for 2 weeks. Our reporter Lucy Gormanly has more.
2: After Donald Trump's apocalyptic warning yesterday to wipe out an entire civilization, Iran put forward a 10-point peace plan with negotiations now set to take place in Pakistan. The US and Israel will pause their operations in Iran. In turn, Tehran will allow oil tankers through the Strait of Hormuz in cooperation with their military. But Iranian officials say the war isn't over yet.
1: Well, the Prime Minister is travelling to the Middle East today to discuss fully reopening the strait with leaders in the region. Keir Starmer says they must do all they can to turn it into a lasting agreement. The head of the NHS says resident doctors' strikes have been deliberately timed to cause havoc as they enter their second day. Sir Jim Mackey, the chief executive of NHS England, says many hospitals have been struggling to fill rotas, but that the service is in as good a place it can be. Wes Streeting also says the public are getting fed up with them, while Tory leader Kemi Badenoch is calling for a ban on doctors' strikes. Well, Sam Taylor-Smith is a Bristol-based resident psychiatrist.
3: Slightly more investment in the pay packet and a couple of other areas as well. I don't think we're a million miles away from a tangible deal, but I think we do need to see those things, as we've highlighted in our letter to Wes Streeting, before we could consider putting it to members.
1: A Strictly Come Dancing star who was arrested on suspicion of rape will face no charges. He was arrested in October last year in connection with an alleged incident in 2024, not thought to have been against a contestant or dancer on the show. It's after another male star on the show was arrested on suspicion of rape. Neither of them have been named. And beavers have been reintroduced in Bedfordshire after 400 years of being extinct there. It's hoped they'll help the natural environment with their dam-building abilities, which help other species with breeding and us with flooding. From Radio News Hub, I'm Frankie Hairsine.
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1: A fine day with plenty of sunshine for many of us and feeling very warm in some places. Cloudier with some rain in the north and west, with a high today of 25 degrees Celsius.

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1: Iran and the US have agreed to a temporary truce with oil tankers allowed safe passage through the Strait of Hormuz for 2 weeks. Our reporter Lucy Gorman-Lee has more.
2: After Donald Trump's apocalyptic warning yesterday to wipe out an entire civilization, Iran put forward a 10-point peace plan with negotiations now set to take place in Pakistan. The US and Israel will pause their operations in Iran. In turn, Tehran will allow oil tankers through the Strait of Hormuz in cooperation with their military. But Iranian officials say the war isn't over yet.
1: Well, the Prime Minister is travelling to the Middle East today to discuss fully reopening the strait with leaders in the region. Sir Keir Starmer says they must do all they can to turn it into a lasting agreement. The head of the NHS says resident doctors' strikes have been deliberately timed to cause havoc as they enter their second day. Sir Jim Mackey, the chief executive of NHS England, says many hospitals have been struggling to fill rotas, but that the service is in as good a place it can be. Wes Streeting also says the public are getting fed up with them, while Tory leader Kemi Badenoch is calling for a ban on doctors' strikes. Well, Sam Taylor-Smith is a Bristol-based resident psychiatrist.
3: Slightly more investment in the pay packet and a couple of other areas as well to iron out. I don't think we're a million miles away from a tangible deal, but I think we do need to see those things, as we've highlighted in our letter to Wes Streeting, before we could consider putting it to members.
1: A Strictly Come Dancing star who was arrested on suspicion of rape will face no charges. He was arrested in October last year in connection with an alleged incident in 2024 not thought to have been against a contestant or dancer on the show. It's after another male star on the show was arrested on suspicion of rape. Neither of them have been named. And beavers have been reintroduced in Bedfordshire after 400 years of being extinct there. It's hoped they'll help the natural environment with their dam-building abilities, which help other species with breeding and us with flooding. From Radio News Hub, I'm Frankie Hairsine.
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1: A fine day with plenty of sunshine for many of us and feeling very warm in some places. Cloudier with some rain in the north and west, with a high today of 25 degrees Celsius.

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1: Iran and the US have agreed to a temporary truce with oil tankers allowed safe passage through the Strait of Hormuz for 2 weeks. Our reporter Lucy Gorman-Lee has more.
2: After Donald Trump's apocalyptic warning yesterday to wipe out an entire civilization, Iran put forward a 10-point peace plan with negotiations now set to take place in Pakistan. The US and Israel will pause their operations in Iran. In turn, Tehran will allow oil tankers through the Strait of Hormuz in cooperation with their military. But Iranian officials say the war isn't over yet.
1: Well, the Prime Minister is travelling to the Middle East today to discuss fully reopening the strait with leaders in the region. Keir Starmer says they must do all they can to turn it into a lasting agreement. The head of the NHS says resident doctors' strikes have been deliberately timed to cause havoc as they enter their second day. Sir Jim Mackey, the chief executive of NHS England, says many hospitals have been struggling to fill rotas, but that the service is in as good a place it can be. Wes Streeting also says the public are getting fed up with them, while Tory leader Kemi Badenoch is calling for a ban on doctors' strikes. Well, Sam Taylor-Smith is a Bristol-based resident psychiatrist.
3: Slightly more investment in the pay packet and a couple of other areas as well to iron out. I don't think we're a million miles away from a tangible deal, but I think we do need to see those things, as we've highlighted in our letter to Wes Streeting, before we could consider putting it to members.
1: A Strictly Come Dancing star who was arrested on suspicion of rape will face no charges. He was arrested in October last year in connection with an alleged incident in 2024 not thought to have been against a contestant or dancer on the show. It's after another male star on the show was arrested on suspicion of rape. Neither of them have been named. And beavers have been reintroduced in Bedfordshire after 400 years of being extinct there. It's hoped they'll help the natural environment with their dam-building abilities, which help other species with breeding and us with flooding. From Radio News Hub, I'm Frankie Hairsine.
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1: A fine day with plenty of sunshine for many of us and feeling very warm in some places. Cloudier with some rain in the north and west, with a high today of 25 degrees Celsius.

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1: Iran and the US have agreed to a temporary truce with oil tankers allowed safe passage through the Strait of Hormuz for 2 weeks. Our reporter Lucy Gorman-Lee has more.
2: After Donald Trump's apocalyptic warning yesterday to wipe out an entire civilization, Iran put forward a 10-point peace plan with negotiations now set to take place in Pakistan. The US and Israel will pause their operations in Iran. In turn, Tehran will allow oil tankers through the Strait of Hormuz in cooperation with their military. But Iranian officials say the war isn't over yet.
1: Well, the Prime Minister is travelling to the Middle East today to discuss fully reopening the strait with leaders in the region. Keir Starmer says they must do all they can to turn it into a lasting agreement. The head of the NHS says resident doctors' strikes have been deliberately timed to cause havoc as they enter their second day. Sir Jim Mackey, the chief executive of NHS England, says many hospitals have been struggling to fill rotas, but that the service is in as good a place it can be. Wes Streeting also says the public are getting fed up with them, while Tory leader Kemi Badenoch is calling for a ban on doctors' strikes. Well, Sam Taylor-Smith is a Bristol-based resident psychiatrist.
3: Slightly more investment in the pay packet and a couple of other areas as well to iron out. I don't think we're a million miles away from a tangible deal, but I think we do need to see those things, as we've highlighted in our letter to Wes Streeting, before we could consider putting it to members.
1: A Strictly Come Dancing star who was arrested on suspicion of rape will face no charges. He was arrested in October last year in connection with an alleged incident in 2024 not thought to have been against a contestant or dancer on the show. It's after another male star on the show was arrested on suspicion of rape. Neither of them have been named. And beavers have been reintroduced in Bedfordshire after 400 years of being extinct there. It's hoped they'll help the natural environment with their dam-building abilities, which help other species with breeding and us with flooding. From Radio News Hub, I'm Frankie Hairsine.
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1: A fine day with plenty of sunshine for many of us and feeling very warm in some places. Cloudier with some rain in the north and west, with a high today of 25 degrees Celsius.
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1: In the Champions League, Arsenal claimed a narrow quarterfinals first leg victory over Sporting Lisbon, putting their first back-to-back losses of the season behind them as Kai Havertz netted the only goal of the game in stoppage time. Meanwhile, Liverpool faced Paris Saint-Germain tonight in their Champions League quarterfinal. In a huge game in the battle for the playoffs in the Championship, Southampton dominated Wrexham, beating them 5-1 to leapfrog the Welsh side into sixth place. Manchester United players are backing Michael Carrick to lead the club on a permanent basis. Carrick has transformed United since taking the job until the end of the season, guiding them to third in the league. Winger Amad Diallo says he'd love to see him stay.
8: He's been here not too long, but he's been doing very good. He's not the player who decide if he's going to be the manager, but yeah, we are really happy to have him as a manager.
1: And in snooker, Polish teenager Michał Szczebarczyk has become the youngest player to win a world championship match after defeating former women's world champion Onyi Ng. He's just 15 years, 2 months and 25 days old.

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These bitches trying to squat.

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1: Iran and the US have agreed to a temporary truce with oil tankers allowed safe passage through the Strait of Hormuz for 2 weeks. Our reporter Lucy Gorman-Lee has more.
2: After Donald Trump's apocalyptic warning yesterday to wipe out an entire civilization, Iran put forward a 10-point peace plan with negotiations now set to take place in Pakistan. The US and Israel will pause their operations in Iran. In turn, Tehran will allow oil tankers through the Strait of Hormuz in cooperation with their military. But Iranian officials say the war isn't over yet.
1: Well, the Prime Minister